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Wednesday night. Hey, it's Party Marty. 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Arrested Development performing live this Saturday at the Danning Amphitheater in Goose Creek. 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

halfway to the weekend. Hey, it's Party Marty. Brooke is out having back surgery. She'll be back next week. But don't worry, the Mix 95.9 Two Girls and a Guy Show featuring Tanya and Jay are back tomorrow. I'm

Mix 95.9. Hey, it's Party Marty with the 4th of July on its way. Where are you going to celebrate? 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
1: 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It was a hot day, partly sunny, 85, felt like 97, 76 overnight, sunny and 92 tomorrow, partly sunny, 88 on Friday to kick off the weekend. Next tide's a high tide at 11:05 tonight.

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0: We're going to call her Michelle because she doesn't want her real name being used. She said, what's the line between being friendly and getting in the way? 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I wasn't flirting. I wasn't trying to get anyone's attention. I was just being friendly and making conversation. 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

used to be. Charleston's Mix, 95.9 on a Wednesday night. Hey, it's party morning. Summertime is here, y'all. Enjoy it. We're going to have the summer solstice this Sunday, which is the longest day of the year. Okay.

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Hey, it's Party Marty. The weekend's looking pretty good. We're having those days where we might have those afternoon pop-ups, but this weekend's going to be sunny and in the 90s.

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Father's Day is this Sunday. 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

right, y'all. This is the part where I gotta say so long. Mix 95.9 is live. We're local because we love you, Low Country. Hey, it's Party Marty. Brooke had back surgery earlier this week. She's recovering great. It went great. Tanya and Jay are back tomorrow for your Thursday morning. I'll talk to y'all tomorrow night at 7 o'clock. Do me a favor. Make tomorrow a great day anyway, will you? And as always, thank you so much for listening. For just

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The USA turns 250 this year, and the story of freedom runs right through the Lowcountry. In 1776, patriots at Fort Sullivan stood their ground. Palmetto logs absorbed the fire. The British retreated, and Charleston helped spark a revolution. 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

0: We're going to call her Michelle because she doesn't want her real name being used. She said, what's the line between being friendly and getting in the way? One of her single friends got upset because she was talking to some guys that they met while they were out. I wasn't flirting. I wasn't trying to get anyone's attention. I was just being friendly and making conversation. Later that night, my friend said to me that she felt like I was hurting her chances of meeting someone because the guys were talking to her.
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2: 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Your name?
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1: and
2: your milkshake melted a little bit.
1: Maybe the milkshake melted a little bit.
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1: He doesn't want to let go of his hair.
2: Ooh. Oh.
3: That's a serious topic.
1: We got a message from one of our Two Girls and a Guy fans that said, can we just let it go? She didn't want it. She wanted to remain anonymous. What are we going to call her?
3: Pam.
1: Pam. Okay.
2: Pam.
1: Because she didn't want her husband to necessarily know that it's her that's putting this out there.
2: Right.
1: But she was like, why won't he just shave it? He's holding on to his last pieces.
2: Doing that little wispy comb over.
1: Yes. Mm. And it's just not working. He would look so much better if he would just let it go. How do I let him know that that's what I want?
2: Can we start with, because I mean, I gratefully don't have this issue.
1: Yes.
2: My hair has always been too thick. Humble brag. Uh-huh. Like I've had barbers that are like, I don't know if my clippers can get through this, but I feel for this man because that is such a strong part of your identity that you've, especially if it happens, you know, you're into your 30s, your 40s, and you're like, it's just always been there. It's one thing to go gray, but for it to just leave.
1: Yeah.
2: That's tough.
3: Yeah.
2: Unless you're my brother-in-law and ha-ha.
1: Now, Tanya, I know you love a bald man.
3: I do, but everybody can't rock one.
1: True.
3: And I have to say that it's not up to her, unfortunately, because I don't know why men feel like it's a part of that their identity. And when they lose their hair, they lose themselves. But it's a journey that he has to carry. And everybody can't rock a bald head.
1: And listen, I get it. Like, I am a person who puts a lot of weight and value into my hair.
3: Right.
2: And as we well know, yeah.
1: Yeah, I have very fine baby hair, which is why I've had extensions forever. And I just took them out and chopped it. And I haven't had short hair in a long time. And I'm still getting used to it. I've gotten a lot of compliments. So thank you all for reaching out about that.
3: Right.
1: But it is still something that I'm like, I miss my long hair. I just found value in that. And the beauty is I can go and put extensions in, right?
3: Yeah.
1: And have it grow again miraculously overnight.
3: Right.
1: But for him, it's a little different. You know what I've never understood? Why men don't allow themselves or feel like it's not okay for them, because I'll go put extensions in all day long.
3: Right.
1: Why it's not okay for them to go get plugs or to go, why that's such a taboo. I know it's more expensive. I get that.
2: I think it's more of just, you've seen so many, it doesn't
3: bad
2: look
3: ones.
2: Any, yeah, so many bad ones. There's such a wide range. There was a celebrity recently who talked about it, who was like, spend the money because
3: it's worth it.
2: Right. But if you don't spend the money, it's like anything else. If you go for the cheap ones, it's going to show.
1: If you get the Timo version of hair plugs, it's going to show up as Timo.
2: Yeah, and it's not any better than comb over. So
1: right.
2: Yeah.
3: But I think society has made men feel that way. It's just like with them doing like skincare and taking care of their face or, you know, getting mani-pedicures. It's just one of those things where everybody had always said men don't do those things. But times have changed.
1: Right.
2: I think it's more about quality. Like for me specifically, I know like I would be like, sure, 100% I would do that.
3: Right.
2: But I've just seen so many bad versions of it that I was like, well, I feel like then I look so much worse. I would rather have like the horseshoe male pattern baldness. Ooh. Than the little spots, the little tufts that are like, clearly you tried to do something
3: right.
2: And you failed at doing something.
1: But even the horseshoe like reminds me of what my like dad and his friends should have. Like we're in 2026 now.
2: Yeah, that is, yeah.
1: Let's get
2: that
1: rid
2: is
1: of,
2: gone.
1: Like, let's
2: that
1: go
2: is,
1: bald.
2: George from Seinfeld is the one who it brings to mind.
1: Like let's pit bull it up and go bald.
3: Oh, he looks great in a bald head.
1: He looks great with a bald head. Or go get the plugs. Like my brother. I love my brother very much. And, and I've said this to his face. I don't know if that's right or wrong or indifferent. It doesn't matter. We have a very honest relationship with each other. But he had mentioned that his hair was receding. Mm-hmm. And he's got the Namundsen forehead. We all have big foreheads in our family. And he's got the receding hairline that's like coming in strong right now.
2: He's got that 5, 6, 7 head.
1: It's just, well, but then the front part is down.
3: Yeah.
1: Like the peak is there. It's
2: side
3: part. The temples
1: And I'm like,
3: yeah.
2: That's how my brother-in-law started.
1: I'm like, just go get it done. You have money. Like, he's got money. He does very well for himself.
3: But it's not even about the money. Making the decision to do it, because then he's like, people are going to talk that I have this now.
1: Who cares?
3: They care. But for her, she needs to at least have a conversation with him before saying, you know what, your hair looks awful. You look awful with the horseshoe, whatever. She needs to have a conversation. Why are you holding on to this?
1: Yes.
3: And let him explain to her. But a lot of men just won't do it.
2: Well, it feels like failure. Like, even though it's not anything you have control over.
3: Exactly.
2: It feels like I've failed. Like, maybe something's going to happen. It's gonna come back. I don't think there's any instance where it's ever come back for anybody.
3: Right.
2: Other than, you know, you've had, you know, radiation, chemotherapy, something like that. Like, if your hair is going, it's not going to come back. And that's a hard thing, I think, for men to face, that I'm feeling like I am not enough.
3: Is there anyone out there who was losing their hair and shaved it off and it's the best thing they ever did? 843-375-0959.
2: Or you regret it.
3: 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That's true.
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1: Good morning, y'all, with Tanya, Brooke, and Jay. What's your name and where you calling from?
2: Good morning. I'm calling from Ladson. My name is Alexis.
1: Hi, Alexis. Do you want to comment on the man going bald?
2: Well, I actually have two men in my life who have had balding, like the receding hairline, everything like that. And they actually started using Spartan conditioner, shampoo, and then like a spray.
0: Okay.
2: And actually, both of them have hair regrowth.
1: Really?
2: Like, they go to the barber and they're like, I see follicles, and like I can physically see the little baby hairs like coming up in their receding hairlines, their places. Like, it's crazy, but it really works. Like, 3 months is when it like really starts to take off, but it works so well. I highly recommend it to anybody.
3: Question: is it growing back enough to where it's like really replenishing what they had before, or is it just like
1: peach fuzz,
3: a little bit of an amount?
2: It's doing both. So, okay. Like, it starts off as peach fuzz, sure. And then as they, like, keep shaving it and keep cutting it, it keeps regrowing and thicker. Like, I can actually see, like, my husband's one of them, and I can actually see, like, in the places where he wouldn't have it. And he's in his mid-40s. So, like, I can see in the places that he used to not have it, I can actually see hair coming in.
1: Okay, real talk.
2: Yeah.
1: Because you just mentioned your husband. Now, have you ever had a conversation with him about him losing his hair? Is there a true insecurity about it?
2: 100%. 100%. He actually, for years, had, I think what one of you were talking about was the, like, far up, like hairline and then the widow's peak.
1: Mm-hmm.
2: And he did the whole comb over. He did the thinning. The middle of his head was thinning for forever. And I was just finally like, babe, like, why don't you shave it? And he had that exact same hesitation of shaving it. And finally he just did it. And then he started using this shampoo and conditioner, and he's been shaving it now for like probably 6 months, but he's seeing the hair growth. So he's starting to like let it grow back in. And once he, I think, kind of like just did it, he felt a lot better because he realized that he actually looked really good with with a shaved head.
1: Yeah. I don't know if you said the name of the product, but can you give that out? Because I'm pretty sure there's a couple of men. What is it called?
2: Spartan. Like Greek gods, you know, strong. Okay.
4: And then what is the 1-800 number, the website, and the special keyword that you give it the next 30 seconds?
1: For your endorsement.
2: Will say, I know this sounds like an endorsement, but I swear it's not. You do need, like, there's like a root activator spray.
1: Uh-huh.
2: Because one of the guys just used the shampoo and conditioner, and then my other friend used all three. And the one who used all three definitely saw more like changes faster than the other one. So now they both use the root spray, and it's wonderful.
1: You know what? You need to be their endorser and say, but.

0: Wait, there's more? Right. Because you just sold that product, honey.
1: I will say with the spray stuff, if it's the minoxidil, because that's for men or women, I got some of that once I took my extensions out because I wanted my hair to grow longer and fuller and all of that. I'm sure that's what the product is. You can get it.
2: That's the active ingredient or whatever.
3: Right. So it like it actually, like I'm not only seeing like his current hair, like both of their current hair like thicken, because that's what the shampoo and conditioner does, but the root activator is what actually gets those new follicles. But like on a daily basis, I can physically see like the follicles coming in and like the little baby peach fuzz hair starting to come up.
0: It's okay, we're waiting for your infomercial to come out. Thanks so much for sharing. Have a good day.
3: Bye.
4: Gerald's Tires and Brakes, 843 traffic.
5: Accident 526 eastbound at the Montague Avenue off-ramp. Still working a wreck at Clements Ferry Road in the 1900 block close to Alston Ridge Lane. And a North Charleston Excellence Way at University Boulevard. 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
2: Just got a message from Bill. It said, oh my God, what is this product that the lady is talking about?
3: Somebody, this is not an infomercial. We did not turn into an infomercial.
2: Wait, but hold on. This is what Bill said. Somebody that I know has a bald spot on the back of their head starting to get insecure about it, and then said, Spartan, got it. Root activator spray. Okay, got it. Got it. Sold on Two Girls and a Guy. Sold.
4: I love that he is actively listening.
2: I know, right? Pam had had messaged Tanya and I about her husband. That's what we're calling her.
3: Yeah, not a real name.
2: Called out. No. But her husband's going bald, and she was like, just let it go. Like, why can't he just
3: shave it?
2: Let it go.
3: Clean.
2: Scott said, I lost my hair at 42. I tried holding on to it for a year. Finally, I let it go. Grew a great beard. I get more compliments now than I ever did before.
3: That's a strong move, I think. Go, yeah. If you can grow a beard, it becomes so much more impressive somehow when you don't have hair on top of your head.
4: It looks very distinguishing.
2: Yes. Mm-hmm.
4: Because I love it's a bald head. Yeah, I love a bald head, but a bald head with a good beard that's trimmed and coiffed.
3: Yeah. You got to keep
4: very
3: it right.
4: Very good looking.
3: You got time. You're not combing your hair. You got time to trim that beard.
4: Exactly.
2: Well, besides calling out Pam's husband, why don't we call it ourselves? What is something that
3: we're
2: going to
3: shave your head?
2: No.
3: I will say, though, real quick, it's not for everybody, because I did it for a radio stunt not too long. That was probably 5-6 years ago.
4: You shaved your head?
3: I shaved clean. And as she's finishing up, the barber went, She's like, yeah, clean shave is not for you. I'm like, we are in it. This just happened. You can't tell me that right now.
2: You know what, though? I believe that the Lord protects those who have, if he is going to remove your hair,
3: yeah.
2: I do believe that at least you'll be blessed with a good head, right? You were doing it, and you were doing it for a great cause.
3: That's true, yeah.
2: But you have great hair, so maybe that's why you have a bad head. You can't have it all. You know what I mean?
4: I will tell you this. This is the gauge if you're going to have a great bald head. You have to have a great occipital bone.
2: Who the what?
4: That's that nugget right back here that you can grab, and it's rounded.
2: Yeah.
3: Okay.
4: Because that would show that your whole head would be rounded. Like, turn around, Jay.
3: I got a flat back of my head. Don't make
4: That's
3: me do
4: why
3: this.
4: It wouldn't
3: yeah,
4: work.
3: The back of my head is flat.
4: Do you have the nugget in the back?
2: I got a nugget.
4: See? Hold
2: Come
4: on.
2: Here. Feel my head.
4: Everybody driving check, right now. Check, feel your head. Occipital
3: grab
4: bone.
3: Brooke's nugget and let us know the quality.
4: Got a very.
2: I got a good
3: nugget.
4: Healthy occipital bone.
3: Congratulations.
2: I'm blushing right now. Thank you so much.
4: That is your gauge if it's going to work. Your head is very flat in the back. That's why it wouldn't work for you.
3: Okay.
4: Everybody test it out.
3: Okay.
2: So what is something that you need to let go of right now? 843-375-0959. Do you have something, Jay?
3: I'm so perfect that it's hard
4: goodness.
3: To come up with
4: you can't
3: anything.
4: Can't wear a bald head, so there's that.
3: Maybe modesty. I need to get rid of my modesty.
2: Ain't that the truth?
3: I think.
4: We agree.
3: Yeah.
4: We agree.
2: Tanya, anything for you?
4: Can I think on it? You put me on the spot.
2: I'll tell you what mine is.
4: You
2: I
4: have
2: already
4: one?
2: Know
4: okay,
2: mine.
4: You do yours and then.
2: Okay. For me, what I need to let go of, and don't say Amazon purchases or anything like that, because that ain't happening. I have a box, and I know a lot of people do. Or a lot of women do. I have a box of my skinny clothes, right?
3: Okay.
2: And even though I have lost weight, and honestly, some of those clothes in there are the size that I am now.
4: Right.
2: That I can wear, right? Some are still a little bit smaller. I kept a little range in there.
3: Right.
2: But I need to get rid of them because, number one, I've never wanted kids, not going to have kids now, right?
4: Right. Like,
2: so it's not like they'll ever be able to reuse the way that like my mom kept a sweater from the 70s that when I was in high school, I loved
3: vintage.
2: It. Yeah, it was back in style, all of that. They're not coming back to anybody close to me anytime soon.
3: Mm-hmm.
2: And if I tried to wear them now, I look like I'm trying too hard. Like I look like I'm trying to dress like a teenager, or I look like my body has changed, right? Like I've got a different body. I actually prefer it now versus how it was.

0: was then. Good. But there are just things that wouldn't work right or fit right. Like, I just need to let go of those clothes.
1: Now that you're saying all of this, I had to really think about it. And Harry has called me out, and I don't know why I don't turn them in. Do you know every South Carolina driver's license I have from every address? He was like, you're only supposed to have one. And you know, when you change your address, you could just mail, like do it online and they'll mail it to you.
2: You're right. Yeah.
1: I have every driver's license I've ever had.
2: I have at least the last one or two.
1: Is that illegal? Because Harry made it seem like it was illegal.
2: Presenting it as illegal.
0: Oh, okay.
1: Oh,
2: if you just own it and it's just in a drawer somewhere, that's not illegal.
1: There was a one time that wasn't expired, but it wasn't my correct address. That's not illegal.
2: If you have a new one, because I think it's a new number and there's all kinds of different things. But
1: okay, maybe erase all that I just said.

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1: Today I've got so much to be thankful for.
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17: 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We got some sunshine today, a high of 92. Next high is high at 1142. 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
20: Daryl's Tires and Brakes, 843 Traffic.
21: Wreck on 526 eastbound at Montague Avenue at the off-ramp. University Boulevard, North Charleston at Excellence Way. Clements Ferry at Alston Ridge Lane. You can be our eyes and ears on the roadway. 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
1: This might be one of my favorite stories on the internet right now. I saw it like a week ago. It popped up in my feed, and then it just keeps on making its way because, of course, I clicked it, and so now it's everywhere. But it makes me smile every time I read it. Have you heard about the dad and the manatee?
2: No, ma'am.
3: Dad and the manatee?
1: Yes.
3: Is this like a folk story or something?
1: No.
3: Have you heard the tale of the dad and the manatee?
1: And the manatee.
3: There's an important lesson embedded in this little...
1: There is an important lesson in here.
3: Okay.
1: Or I think maybe it's just the love a father has for their child, right?
2: Okay.
1: So this dad, it was like 25 years ago or something, right? He's got an adult son. Mm-hmm. But when his son was six, got him a manatee mug for, I think it was Christmas or a birthday or something along those lines,
3: okay.
1: Right? And he was like, okay, like was just kind of lackluster about the, like, thanks, yeah, like, you know?
3: Didn't really care that much about manatees, but sure.
1: Right. And then the son got upset because... he really thought he did it, you know, for dad. And so he was like, oh, no, I love manatees. They're my favorite animal.
3: Oh,
1: I just love
3: he
1: them
3: saw that
1: so
3: the son
1: much.
3: was feeling bad about his gift.
1: Correct. Okay. So he's like, manatees are my favorite animal. Like made it, you know, to the point where now this kid, every birthday, Christmas, holiday, would get him like a manatee t-shirt or a manatee
3: figure.
1: Exactly. Right. It was always like, dad loves manatees.
3: This is one thing I know about dad.
2: Manatees.
3: And it's manatees. Have you met my dad? Listen, nobody knows more about manatees than my dad. Nobody loves them harder than he does.
2: They call him the manatee man.
3: That's right.
1: In this Reddit post, this is going back and forth with people, whatever. He basically was like, my confession is that manatees are not my favorite animal.
2: Oh, no. He lied.
1: Never have been. It's nothing against them. They seem like gentle creatures.
3: Yeah, they seem great.
1: And then tells the story of his son and all of that.

0: Well, this year. This year for Christmas, his son's 30. His dad's 50 in his 50s, 55, right. Whatever. The son booked a trip for the two of them to go to Florida to go see manatees.
1: A manatee viewing trip. A whole experience.
2: Meet the manatees.
0: Oh, my God.
1: You know, Dad's getting up in age, and if he doesn't go see those manatees in person now, he may never get a chance to. And
2: I got
1: it. I didn't want him on his deathbed. If only I could see a manatee.
2: I would.
0: My son is so excited about this trip. He's telling everybody in our family about it. Even my ex-wife is gushing about my trip to finally go see the manatees.
1: Fulfilling his lifelong dream.
0: And he's like, listen, I know that this is the sweetest thing that my son could do.
2: Right.
0: Yeah. In his eyes. But I don't actually like manatees.
1: I'd really love the Super Bowl.
0: Right.
1: That sounds great.
0: And on Reddit, of course, people were going back and forth. And they're like, you're going to have to take this secret to your grave. Like,
2: yes.
0: There's no doing that. Somebody else was like, you're going to be buried in a manatee-style coffin.
1: Your ashes are going to be spread in a manatee reserve.
0: Yes. I mean, you're going to have a manatee named after you.
2: Oh, absolutely. You know. Adopt a manatee program.
0: Yes. In your honor. Like, it has become this thing all over a mug when his kid was six and him just trying to make him happy by saying.
1: You got to be careful with the kids. They get locked into something when they're little and they can't let go.

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1: Our yoga instructor challenged us to find inner peace. I found it faster than anyone. After 4 seconds, I stood up and screamed, "I found nirvana! I win!" 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
1: Jay, I think you will be honest with me.
2: Okay.
1: This, I have to ask a husband question.
3: Okay.
2: Okay. I got to represent all of man.
1: You have to represent all, but I want your honest answer. And Brooke's not a husband, so she can't answer. So I got you.
2: Okay.
1: Okay. So do husbands listen to their wives? Do you listen to
2: Brenna? I'm sorry, I wasn't paying attention.
1: Stop
2: what was that
1: it.
2: Question?
1: Stop.
2: Say that one more time.
3: Well played.
1: Do husbands listen to their wives?
2: Here's what I will say.
1: Mm-hmm.
2: We listen the first time.
1: Okay.
2: If you're going to keep telling us the same story, then no, I tune out.
1: And it's not even about an argument, but like if Brenna suggests something to you and you may or may not like it, would you still try it? Like a food product?
2: I have gotten in trouble a couple of times where I was like, yeah, I heard about this. And she'd be like, I told you.
1: That
2: like a week ago,
1: yes,
2: or I sent you a Facebook reel about it. I'm bad about that. I was like, oh, I saw this the other day. She's like, yeah,
3: I sent
2: that was for me. I sent it to you.
1: Right. But when a friend, his guy friend, or somebody else tells him about same mm-hmm. set thing,
2: yep.
1: they listen to that person. Is that the makeup, the DNA of a man?
2: I don't know if it's of a man, because Brenna's done it a couple of times, but definitely I've done it a lot more than she is.
3: I think it's both, because remember, not too long ago, I was meeting with Dr. Shem.
2: Yeah.
3: And we were like... It,
2: the stretching
3: thing? Yeah, we were hanging out and having dinner with him, and Jim was there, and about stretching, I was talking about my back, and I just wanted some advice, even though he's a plastic surgeon. I was like, do you know anybody? You know, what should
1: right.
3: I do? Blah, blah,
1: mm-hmm.
3: blah, blah. And he goes, you really need to go get stretched. Like, that is really going to help you with what

0: you got going on.
1: Yeah.
0: And so I was like, well, I guess I'll go get stretched. And Jim's like, I've had a membership for 2 years. I've been telling you to do this with me. Yeah.
1: Okay, so now you I don't even want to bring this up now because I'm pretty sure
2: Brooke's situation, that was a doctor versus her husband.
1: Correct. Yeah, but even still, Jim had been doing it and had been working for him, and still she didn't listen.
0: Yeah.
1: So it's just about, I guess sometimes we just don't listen when
0: to our partner.
1: Right, we don't. And here's an example. I go home the other day and I look in the refrigerator and I see this Ezekiel bread.
0: Oh, yeah. That stuff's good.
1: Right.
2: I don't know this.
1: You don't know about the
0: Ezekiel
1: bread?
0: It's fridge and freezer bread. It's got all the grains in it. Yeah. All of the,
1: no,
0: it's
1: preservative.
0: Really good for you.
2: Is it like a take and bake in your oven?
1: No, it's done. It's cooked. It's baked. But it's one that you have to have in the fridge.
0: Yeah.
2: I don't know that from bread.
1: And it's not
0: because
1: cheap.
0: Because it's got like active grains and active sprouts and
2: there's
0: active...
2: like stuff still growing in
0: it's
2: there?
0: It's not moving, but it's just, it's one of those things that has to remain cold.
1: Right.
2: Okay. I don't know this life.
1: I see it in the refrigerator. I'm like, where did this come from? Now I've known about this bread. My mother used to eat this bread.
0: Can see your mom
1: my sisters,
0: that.
1: Yeah.
2: Oh, really?
1: I thought
2: this isn't like a brand new trendy TikTok-y thing.
1: No, not at all. This is about your husband.
0: Like you have to buy it in the freezer section. You can't buy it in the bread.
2: But it's not like just a brand new product on the market. It's been around for a long time.
1: It's been around
2: for
1: a minute.
2: Your mom made it and everything.
1: So I never brought it up or whatever. I'm like, maybe he's just trying it, but you know, I've talked about getting different kind of breads because I don't eat white bread. I try not to eat white bread. You know, and I try to get a healthier brand. And the whole time since we've been together, I only eat Wonder Bread.
2: Oh, boy.
1: That's all I ever eat.
2: They still make Wonder Bread?
1: They do.
2: I haven't seen Wonder Bread in a long time.
1: That's all I've ever gotten was Wonder Bread. And he's listening right now. He says, I didn't hear it from my friend. My doctor suggested it.
2: I gave him an out because I said it was okay because Brooke heard from her doctor.
1: And that's great. But I would have purchased this bread a long time ago, but I got all I eat is Wonder Bread. I don't like no other
2: Which
1: bread.
2: Which means that's all you eat.
1: Right.
2: That's all anybody's allowed to eat.
1: So I closed the refrigerator. I didn't even think twice about it.
0: Yeah.
1: So then now he's going to come and explain to me
0: about the Ezekiel bread.
2: Is he sitting you down?
0: Bread.
2: Tanya, I'm glad you're sitting down. I want to have a conversation with you.
1: Yeah, I want to talk to you about this bread.
2: There's a new product on the market that I'm certain you are not aware of, and I need to tell you everything about it and the history thereof.
1: Right. He told me how it needed to be refrigerated, how it had the active ingredients in it.
2: If you get some of this bread, don't leave it out on the counter. It's in the refrigerator for a reason. That's where it needs to be.
1: You need to know all the things, right? And then he says, do you know about the Ezekiel bread? And I looked at him and I said,
2: Hold on. I'm going to guess, just knowing you.
1: Know me.
2: That he asked that question because as he's talking all of this, he looked up at your face. Yeah, that face right there. Mm-mm. And then he went, I have messed up. I have stepped in it. Did you already know about this?
1: I said, I've known about it for years. And then I'm thinking, but now he never told me that Dr. Weirer was the one who told him that he needs to start eating it.
2: Uh-huh.
1: And he asked me if I liked it. And I said, it's not a particular brand that I care for, but there are other brands. So he was like, well, there's another one out there. So now he's all about.
2: Yeah, we'll shop around. You know what? I am such a connoisseur of all the varieties of bread. And this is brand new information to you because he has been staunch on his position of Wonder Bread or none.
1: Right, and he's so excited about it. I'm like, we could have been eating Ezekiel bread 10 years ago.
2: You're like, let me turn you on to a little thing called pumpernickel. It's going to blow your mind.
3: 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You talk back. 843-375-0959. 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
2: Hard. Yeah, right, picture that with a Kodak. Or better yet, go to Times.

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1: Pregnant women, y'all have been holding out on us. All you mamas out there.
2: You have it so good and you haven't told us. Is that how you're coming in on this?
1: I really am. I really am. Now, I understand. I don't understand, actually, because never had a child, have never been pregnant.
3: Right.
1: Not ever something that I wanted in my life.
3: Right.
1: And that's okay. I love my nieces and nephews. I love my friends' kids. That's the role that I am meant to have in my life.
3: Mm-hmm.
1: But after many, many moons, many, many decades, many, many centuries of people having babies.
2: Right. Since the beginning of time.
1: You've learned how to make your life a little bit more comfortable.
3: Mm-hmm.
1: And I just figured this out. Just wait. Just hear me out. I just figured this out last night. And now I want to know more of your secrets.
2: Okay. Is it the pants?
1: It's not the pants, Jay. It's better than the pants.
2: Does it have that little built-in breathing room?
1: It is better than the pants.
2: What?
1: The pregnancy pillow.
3: Oh.
1: Oh, like people that don't have babies should know about
3: this? You didn't know about the pregnancy pillow?
2: No, hold on. Is this a specific product or just a pillow that you use because you're pregnant?
1: I'm pretty sure that it's a pillow that you use because you're pregnant. It started out as a brand, right?
3: Yeah.
1: Like as a thing, and now there are knockoffs because
2: all
1: of that,
2: well, I didn't
1: right?
2: mean it was just like a pregnant woman's pillow and she positions it differently, but it's a specific product.
1: So it's like a body pillow,
2: okay.
1: Right? But it goes all the way around you and like encompasses you except for your one side so that if you turned and your belly was out, it wouldn't get caught up
3: right in there.
2: I'm going to have to look this up.
3: It's amazing.
1: It's the greatest invention of life and not just for pregnant people. The reason that I was introduced to this is our buddy Dave was in town.
3: Yes.
1: He even sounds crazier. He was in town over the weekend.
3: Right.
1: And he's one of those people that even though like we have a nice house, we have clean sheets, he is very particular about his thread count. He's very particular about the pillows that he uses.
3: He's bringing his own?
1: He had it shipped because he wasn't going to bring it. So
3: wow.
1: He went to Amazon, ordered sheets, ordered a fluffy blanket.
2: He ordered sheets? He didn't trust y'all to have clean sheets?
3: Well, he likes a
1: certain brand. He's very bougie, okay?
2: Okay.
1: So he orders it in. And I was like, what are all these boxes? He's like, it's fine. Just put them in the room for me. And he's like, now I'm just going to keep them. So the next time I come back.
3: Right, you have
1: they'll
3: them.
1: They'll be there, right?
3: Right.
1: But he also ordered the pregnancy pillow because he has had a very bad back for a long time. And so he's found out all the tricks and tools of the trade in order to make your back feel a little bit more comfortable.
3: Right.
1: Uh-huh. And when he was telling me about it, I'm like, I know I've heard of these, but like, I would have never thought for this purpose. And he goes, it's going to change your life. He's like, I'm going to leave it with you. I'm leaving it. He's like, it's yours. Enjoy it. And I slept with it.

0: last night.
1: It's good, right?
0: Mm-hmm. When I
2: it kind of looks like the letter G, like turned upside down. The ones that I'm seeing
0: for great night's sleep,
2: where the top open part of the G, you have basically between your knees, and then your head is nuzzled into the loop, the closed loop part of a capital letter G.
1: Yes,
0: it is so good. When I tell you, I slept the best I have slept in a really long time. That pillow is everything. And like I say, y'all have been holding out on us.
2: So it's which been, part of it is appealing to you the most?
0: Every.
2: Is it the being sort of nested in there? Because I have a hugging pillow.
0: Yes, I do like, too.
2: It's mostly just because I sleep on my side.
1: Me too.
2: And the pillow kind of keeps me from falling forward or backwards.
1: Yeah.
2: And then my mother always had a pillow between her knees.
0: Yep, right.
2: She liked to have a pillow between her knees. So this does that, but then it also wraps all the way around you.
0: Right.
2: So and I know how you build a, what did you call it?
0: Like a pillow fort.
2: A pillow fort, but this separates you from your furnace of a husband.
0: Correct.
2: So it also does that.
0: Oh, it does everything. And the best part about it, I think it's because they're all connected. That's the difference.
2: It's one big loop.
0: Right. Is so, like, if I am moving, it's not moving the one pillow out of the way, and then you have to adjust to get it back in the spot that it's supposed to be. Because I do flip-flop. I'm flip-flopper. Yeah. Mm-hmm. And when you're in your little fort area, in it's that little wraparound, you are, like, locked in and snuggled. Like, it's like swaddling a baby. It's like me being the baby being swaddled by this beautiful pillow. And the part that goes between your legs. I swear this is not an endorsement. And the part that goes between your legs.
2: Well, we're being non-specific. There are a billion of them out there.
0: Yeah. But the part that goes between your legs, like, that can move either out straight or can come underneath so it can be like in between your knees. It's just, you guys, this thing is the greatest thing that ever happened.
3: It's the simple things, because one thing, I mean, it started because it's really difficult. The more the baby grows, it's uncomfortable to sleep, and your back does bother you, whatever.
2: Or to walk or breathe or sit or anything.
3: Exactly. So for this the best invention for a pregnant woman ever.
0: Oh my gosh.
2: How is rolling over? Because I'm a back and forth all night long.
3: Amazing. That's my problem.
2: It looks a little tight to me.
0: It's not. You're bigger than me.
2: Right.
0: So I can't
2: speak. You call me fat?
0: I can't speak on a 6'7" level. I'm 5'2".
2: Right.
0: So I don't know what that's going to look like for you. What I know for me is there was more than enough room
3: for you to
0: move around.
3: Turn.
0: I was even pulling it closer to me so that I could kind of nuzzle in.
2: Okay.
0: But this thing is great. And if y'all are holding out on anything else, what am I missing?
2: I took those pants.
0: Those pants, whatever it is.
2: If you're going to the buffet,
0: get you
2: some of them pants.
0: Not just for me. If there's a new mom out there, obviously, or a new person that just got pregnant and they're like, what can I do to make this more comfortable?
2: No, just for us.
0: And me again. 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
1: Jim and I went to Wasabi, right? It was our sushi night date. And I don't eat seafood, but they have a really great veggie roll that I get that's wrapped in soy paper. So it's not even wrapped in like seaweed. You know? It's a dream for me.
2: That sounds great because I can't do the seaweed stuff.
1: Right.
2: It tastes fishy to me. And it's
3: Because like
2: I've tried it because it's supposed to be healthier. Like in general, they have like seaweed chips and all. I've tried that. I can't do the flavor of it either.
1: Nah. But we got there and while we were sitting talking, he's like, well, do you want an appetizer? Because usually we'll get some sort of an appetizer. And I was like, you know what? I'm not terribly hungry. I mean, I did just go to lunch with my mom 5 hours ago. And so I was like, I'm not terribly hungry. If you want to get something, go ahead. We'll just sit and catch up. I'll have a glass of wine and, you know, just chit chat. Right. So he orders the seaweed salad, which he never gets to order because.
2: Because you have to do a shareable.
1: Yes. If we share, it's got to be something obviously we both like, and it's hard for him because he really does love seafood and he loves things like that. He knows I'm never going to cook it. And there are a lot of times, like there are times that he will say to me, I'm getting my own dish, which means it's going to be something you don't like. Get over it. Right. Right.
2: Yes.
1: I always like
2: that's called always my life.
1: So as we're sitting there, you know, he's eating his seafood and, Tony, the bartender, comes over and he was like, you know, how's it going?
3: Right.
1: Like, oh, did you try? I was like, oh, I don't eat seafood. You know, I was like, that's the only reason he gets to order it now is because I didn't want the appetizer.
3: Right.
1: I said, it's basically sabotage because I would have taken a bite had he gotten like the gyoza or, you know, the spring rolls.
4: Oh, sure.
1: But I was like, but, you know, it's fine because I'm not terribly hungry just yet. And he started laughing and he goes, you know what? I think my dad did that to my mom.
2: Oh.
1: And I said, what do you mean? And he goes, I just remember like my dad would order fries and, you know, my mom would always go and take a few.
2: Mm-hmm.
1: And the way he did it when he ordered fries is he would put the ketchup all over it.
2: Yeah.
1: Which he was like, I thought that was kind of weird because it's so messy and all of that instead of just dipping it the way that most people do. And he goes, but my mom hated ketchup, so she wouldn't eat any of them.
2: Yeah, as soon as he could, he got it on there.
1: Right. Have you ever done anything to, like, sabotage? It's not sabotage to you for your food.
2: Sure.
1: But so that somebody else won't eat it?
3: I won't say I sabotage, but there are some times when I know, because Harry will eat just about anything. It's not many things that he doesn't like.
2: My man.
3: But there are two things that I know if I make, I get it all to myself.
1: Okay.
3: Fried cabbage and collard greens.
1: Oh.
3: He does not.
2: And the Lipton onion burgers, too.
3: No, he'll eat it.
2: Oh, he'll eat it. He just doesn't.
3: He would prefer it not have it in it. But the two things I know for certain that I know I can have and stretch it as long as I need to, I can even freeze it. He will never touch a pot of fried cabbage or collard greens. He even hates when I cook. When I cook it in the house, he opens all the windows. He's like, I can't even stand the smell.
2: Especially cabbage. Yeah, that's a smell that lingers.
3: It smells like heaven to me.
1: I love it too.
3: Oh my God. So those are, but everything else he eats. So there's never,
2: make some collard greens. You bring them in here. You give me a little vinegar.
3: You've never had my collard greens.
2: I don't think I have. You've teased me about them a few times, but I've never partaken.
1: Interesting.

0: is like Jim is not a, he's not a carb guy. Like the way that you don't love bread, Tanya, you're not like a big bread person.
1: Right.
0: He doesn't like pasta. It's just not his thing.
1: Really?
0: Oh, I mean, he
2: doesn't eat rice, right?
0: Yeah, he just doesn't. I mean, I think it started for weight loss and then he just kind of stays away from it.
1: Right.
0: But I mean, noodles, like if I say I want spaghetti, it's an absolute no-no. And I love spaghetti. Like that is not, that's the day that I'm just eating it by myself. So if I'm hungry and I want something, that and mashed potatoes. He doesn't eat mashed potatoes.
1: He doesn't eat mashed potatoes?
0: I mean, he will have a little bit
1: but
0: on
1: it's not
0: Thanksgiving,
1: his thing.
0: But he would rather not waste the calories on that.
2: Uh-huh.
0: It's not worth it to him. He'd rather have extra wings or, you know, whatever else. May be over that. So I know if I just want it to myself, like I can order the small portion of mashed potatoes or spaghetti, whatever, because I know he's not going to touch it. Whereas if it's anything else, I've got to get a bigger size.
2: Well, I'll change it right now, Jim. If you're listening, protein makes muscles. Carbs makes energy to make muscles. So you need them carbs. But yeah, Brenna, if you get pasta anywhere near her, she'd eat six times a day if she could.
0: Oh,
2: so
0: me too.
2: That doesn't work.
0: I love pasta.
1: Mm-hmm.
2: For me, it's the two big ingredients that I know if it's in there are mushrooms or olives. If I get something that's got mushroom, like you're talking about appetizer, if I get fried mushrooms, it's like the one or two things that I like fried
0: are
2: onion rings and fried mushrooms going on that. Or if I get pizza, because it's a whole thing in my house. You know, you can order pizza and you can get, you know, I want this on one half of it and this on the other. But some places, they just, I don't know, they're dropping those ingredients from 10 feet up. So you still get like three or four mushrooms on the other side.
0: Yeah.
2: And oh my gosh, you'd think it was an international incident had happened in my house. But if I put mushrooms or olives, I know I'm getting all of it. Two girls and
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0: My name is Jessa. 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
1: Y'all, I had way too much fun yesterday.
2: Wasn't that fun?
3: Tanya, you created a monster in both of us.
1: And I don't usually get caught up in the change your picture to look like something else.
2: Right.
1: The big AI trends that people are doing. I mean, I know I jumped on for the Christmas, you know, one that made you look like a glamour, like Santa's helper.
3: Okay.
1: And I remember, because one of the reasons I don't like to do it, honestly, is because they always make you look so much better and it makes me feel bad about myself.
3: Oh.
1: I'm like,
3: oh.
1: I would rather see my own self in a picture with maybe a slight filter than like the AI version of this is what you could look like and then you want to look like that. Right. And everybody's post that I saw in that Christmas one, they looked like a superstar.
2: Oh,
1: right?
2: Absolutely.
3: Yeah. I've done that a couple of times where I'm like, like when I was trying to figure out new headshots for acting stuff and I'd be like, put me in this outfit. I'm like, that guy's way more handsome than me. I'm not going to make that picture happen.
1: Well, you don't like to overpromise and underdeliver.
2: Exactly. Yes. The reason I did it, and when I text y'all and I wanted y'all to do it, I was like, they're not going to do it. But who knew? Like, y'all were having a lot of fun. Guy Fieri from Food Network, Diners, Drive-Ins, and Dives, for his 58th birthday, and I don't know if it was ChatGPT or AI, I don't know how it happened, but he changed his hair, and you know he's blonde, spiked hair, and he has the goatee. Shaved the goatee, put on a brown like wig. He looked like he was a dad from a 70s show.
1: He looked like he was just a normal guy. Like, obviously, guys got that like edgy
2: swagger,
1: look, you know? And while I don't think I would like that on Jay per se,
2: right?
1: Although maybe we should see what you would look like as Guy Fieri. That'd be fun.
3: And by the way, that guy did that for a Super Bowl commercial.
2: Oh, was it really? Yeah,
3: for Bosch, I guess.
2: And if you scroll real fast, like, I didn't even realize it was him.
1: He looks like just a regular guy.
2: Right.
3: Yeah, but also like a regular guy in like the late 80s, early 90s. Like the haircut was, it was not just not a spiky blonde bleach thing. It was just weird. Yeah.
2: Like it was waxed.
3: It had him in like a button down.
2: It was weird. It was weird. So I started thinking about it. I was like, I wonder what we would look like if we were retro.
1: Yeah. Mm-hmm.
2: Like retro two girls and a guy. And I send this text to them, Brooke and Jay. And when I tell you for 2 hours, these two, well, let me do this year. Let me do this era. Let me do this. Well, let's do this.
3: I got in trouble.
2: You should have, because y'all were out of control.
3: Well, I was in Brenna's office, because it's also, I have a desk in there as well, and I was in there working on this stuff, and Brenna went on her lunch break, which is usually our walking time, and I was over doing all this. She's like, well, I'm going to go have lunch. You keep having fun doing pictures of your girlfriends and doing different versions of that, not having anything to do with me.
1: It does, honestly, in a lot of the pictures of us together, it really

0: really did look like we were in a polyamorous relationship.
1: A throuple, at least.
0: A throuple,
2: well,
0: yeah.
2: Well, the 1940s one looked like maybe we were a couple and Tanya was our hired maid.
0: Yeah.
1: Yeah, I was like, what?
0: That was not okay.
1: Cook was like, I didn't even realize that. I'm like, yeah, because you were having way too much fun with all the pictures.
0: Oh, my
1: gosh. I'm the help.
0: And if you haven't seen them yet, you can go to Mix95.9. It is posted, at least the 70s one. But all you have to do, if you want to do this for yourself, all you have to do, although let me just tell you, it is going to take up a lot of your time.
1: Give yourself an hour.
0: I mean, I went in, not only did I do the one that we all did together.
2: Yeah, I think you went further. I did a bunch I didn't send you.
0: And I started putting a bunch of different things in. So I did like 1940s glamour girl. Then I said 1950s jazz singer, 1960s housewife, 1980s party girl, 1970s like hippie, the 1990s businesswoman. Is my favorite.
1: You look like you're running for president on that one.
0: Pantsuit. Whole, I just had way too much fun. But all you have to do is go into whichever AI tool you like to use. I was using ChatGPT, and you just put in what you want them to create the image of you.
2: And when I put the three of us together, so I started, we each did our own individual image and sent it. And then I put it into ChatGPT and said, put us in the same environment. And then I started switching decades. The 90s one? Take the mustache off of me. That was me in the 90s.
0: Really?
2: Like
0: exactly?
2: The hair parted down the center, with the undercut. Like, that was me 100%. I showed it to Brennan. Brennan was like, I knew you then. That's what you looked like.
0: That's so funny. Well, it's so much fun to do, I will tell you. It brought me so much joy.
1: It was a good time for that hour. Like, I was cackling, especially at all of Brooke's pictures. But then, Jay, when you put us all three together, I'm like, this looks like a retro sitcom to me.
2: Yes.
1: And I was like, I'm going to post it. We need a name. I couldn't come up with like a clever name, but I was like, okay, maybe the listeners can help us with the name of the show.
2: Okay. Did we get some good suggestions?
1: It wasn't the best. So
0: all I kept thinking was Three's Company. Like, yeah, that's what it looked like.
2: It was very Three's Company vibe. It didn't look like any of us were in a relationship.
0: Not in
2: it looked
0: that
2: like
0: one.
2: Three friends.
1: Yeah. Right. Our spouses have left us at this point.
2: I ran with that.
1: Uh-huh.
2: The title I came up with was Just Down the Hall.
0: Oh, okay.
1: I like that
2: so
1: one.
2: We all live in the same apartment building, and I actually even have a theme song for
1: what?
2: It.
1: What? You made a theme song?
2: I did, yes. I dug a little bit deeper. So this is our 1970s style theme song for our sitcom called Just Down the Hall. Hey.

0: too bad,
1: huh? That's so good.
2: Okay, now I have to take it to another level.
0: Uh-oh.
2: I'm going to take the picture that you made of us together. I'm going to put it in ChatGPT, mm-hmm. make us start walking down the hallway to this theme song.
1: Oh, my gosh, I love it.
2: Oh, Jay, this is Emmy-worthy. Good job.
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0: From Somerville to West Ashley and everywhere in between, you're waking up with Tanya, Brooke, and Jay, two girls and a guy. 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
1: So I saw a post on Live 5 News this morning on their Facebook page that kind of got me thinking.
2: Uh-huh.
1: And it was basically, if time wasn't an issue,
2: okay,
1: what skill would you like to learn? Like, you got all the time in the world, you don't got to worry, and I'm assuming that wouldn't, doesn't mean you're quitting your job and living on the streets, but everything's taken care of, you got nothing but time,
2: mm-hmm.
1: What skill are you going to focus on? And for me, I think it would be learning guitar, but I've also tried here and there in the past, and it didn't take.
2: But that's because you didn't have enough time. Now time, you don't have.
1: Right,
2: have
1: time to worry is no that. Issue. I mean, I started when I was a teenager, and time wasn't an issue then either, but yeah.
2: And still ain't got it?
1: No, I know. And I have some friends that teach guitar that maybe would help me, because I would definitely need
2: help.
1: Somebody who also time was not an issue for them.
2: Right.
1: So they could spend all the time with me. But yeah, to actually learn guitar and music and like,
2: So now,
1: I don't need to play all the instruments. I don't even need piano. Just guitar and be able to read music and be able to write music, I think, is a superpower. It's like magic to me.
2: So if you, I'm going to say when, because you have all the time.
1: Mm-hmm.
2: When you master this, do you want to be in a band, or is this just a personal goal that you want?
1: I don't even got that far into this make-believe
2: stadiums?
1: Fantasy that I don't actually believe is
2: going to
1: happen.
2: You're going to be great. Like, you are going to be one of the best guitarists that ever lived.
1: Mm-hmm.
2: I'm telling you. So,
1: is it guitarist, guitarer? I should probably learn that first. I think that's step one.
2: Okay, what it actually is, the person.
1: Yeah.
2: But I like that for you. And, I love music. So I would definitely come to one of your shows if you're good. You're going to be
1: I don't even know if I would put on shows. I don't know if I would just.
3: You just want
1: to. I just
3: want
1: to get good enough where I can just hang out in my house and just play guitar. Just like I've got friends that I know that you're like, oh, yeah, I like this really cool song. And you play it for them and they go, oh, okay. And they'll sit down and 5 minutes later, they're like this. And then they'll just play it. And you're like. You heard it one time, sat down for 10 minutes, and then you just know it.
2: That's a gift.
1: Yeah, it's not even a gift. It's a higher power of some kind. It's like I said, it's magic to me.
2: Some people are natural at things and some people are not.
1: Right.
2: If I had all the time in the world and everything was taken care of, I see this and I want it so bad. I want to learn how to knit.
1: Really?
2: Ooh, like sweaters, like people. I see people posting pictures of sweaters and blankets. And I love
1: a good
2: beanie.
1: You didn't get into it in COVID when everybody was knitting and doing sourdough?
2: I didn't. Like, my mom used to sew. My oldest sister, they've sewn all since I can remember.
1: Mm-hmm.
2: I didn't get into that. But the knitting thing, I would love to learn how to knit, but really good.
3: Right.
1: Where you're carrying a conversation with somebody, not even looking down.
2: Right.
1: Like with guitar, not even looking down, seeing what notes I'm hitting. And you're just sitting there with the
2: knit one, pearl two.
1: Yeah, not
2: 20
1: even
2: minutes later, I got
1: not
2: a
1: looking down. You're like, there you go. Yeah,
2: that looked like Ralph Lauren made it. Yes, that's what I'm talking
1: about. I don't know if
2: Ralph
1: Lauren's doing a knit sweater
2: but they have the knitting machines. But that's how good I would love to be. And it just seems like it's so peaceful.
3: Right.
2: And it's like effortless.
3: Once you get it, it's not mindless, but it's just like, it's muscle memory. Like, what you're doing and it just happens.
1: I don't know if it's that calming to the person sitting next to you trying to read a book and you're just over there with the click,
3: click, click, click, click, click, click, click, click, click.
1: Yeah.
2: Put on headphones. I'm making sweaters. Yeah, I would love to learn how to do that.
3: I think for me, I've got a few. One.
2: A few?
3: Yeah, girl.
2: You got all the time.
3: You know I love hobbies.
1: If you got all the time,
3: and
1: why not?
3: I have all the time. You know I love hobbies.
2: I know.
3: I'm not going back to tennis or art.
1: I was going to say, is any of these ones that you've already hit on and you were like, I just don't have enough time to master
2: golfing.
1: It, so I moved on?
3: No, because I think once I would actually do more golf. I would get more into golf. But I think I realized that those weren't for me, right?
1: Mm-hmm.
3: So I tried them, not for me. Same thing with music. I've tried to learn how to play the guitar and tried to learn how to play the piano. Just not, I love it, but it's just not my jam.
1: Right.
3: I wish I could magically pick it up, but I don't want to necessarily do the work to figure it out. So
1: it's not your jam, so you want to learn how to make jam?
3: I'm not mad at that, but
1: I just added to her list.
3: First, I would say, and I'm already starting this journey, learning sign language.
2: Really are into this.
3: You're really
1: coming at it from a different angle, which I think works for you.
3: It does. I've been watching They've been showing up on my feed, a lot of TikToks and Facebooks. And sure, most of the things that are being said are very sassy. Like, I know how to say that's above my pay grade. I know how to say you need Jesus.
1: You know how to throw some shade.
3: Yeah, I know how to do those things. But since I've started following those videos,
2: you really like
3: more videos have come along. Like, I sent a video and
1: just conversational.
3: Yeah, like Tanya's a huge Eagles fan, and the guy that I learned from in his little short videos, and I think that's why it works, is because I only do like two or three a day,
2: right? Mm-hmm.
3: And then I try to repeat those over and over and over. But I learned how to say "Fly Eagles, fly" because I know that she was a huge fan.
1: I was so confused there because I'm not a sports person. I was like, "She like Hotel California? She loves that."
2: No,
1: I was literally confused halfway through that. Yeah.
3: So I think I would spend more time and like actually be able to take a class and really absorb the information. Right now, I can only get about 2 phrases, 3 phrases a day without starting to forget.
1: Are you retaining the ones that you...
3: Oh, yeah.
1: Oh, okay.
3: Yeah. Like, I got it. Like,
1: and there's something...
3: Mind
1: I don't know,
3: your business.
1: Okay? I would say the ones that you have learned, like when it comes to simple sign language, like
3: new
1: everybody
3: me,
1: knows...
3: New year, new me.
1: Okay.
2: She's
1: I think it's to me, it's like, you know, everybody can throw up the bird when you're in traffic.
3: Right.
1: But you can do something where people be like, man, I don't know what she just said, but I felt it in my soul.
3: Like when I'm like, you need Jesus.
1: Me.
3: You
1: know
3: what I mean?
1: Yeah.
3: Like that's what I can do.
2: Exactly.
3: So I'm very much enjoying that part, but there are some others I will tell you about the next. I think they're going to kind of shock you.

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0: Whatever kind of morning you're having, you're not having it alone. Tanya, Brooke, and Jay, two girls and a guy on Mix 95.9.
1: Talking about hobbies, if we could just figure out what we want to do in life, try something new, never have to worry about money.
2: Yeah, skill you want to learn, money and time are no obstacle.
1: Yes. First, I said sign language, which I'm already starting to learn. It's going to be a slow and steady process for me.
3: Sure. But you're in on that one.
1: But I am in. Yeah, I'm more in on this than I have been on any hobby that I've picked up over the past 42 years.
2: And have you said that also about all of those hobbies?
1: No.
2: Because we're what, a week, 2 weeks into this?
3: Yeah, but she doesn't stick around.
2: But also, I applaud that you picked up one that doesn't require you to get like
3: equipment,
2: an easel and
3: you
2: all this stuff.
3: Hands.
2: So yeah,
3: that's
2: all you
3: all
2: need
3: is
2: your hands and a screen
3: to
2: watch YouTubes and TikToks and whatever.
1: And when I have a 5 minute break or if I need a 5 minute break, that's what I'm doing. Mm-hmm. So I think it's great. The other things that I want to get involved in.
3: Are these going to cost money?
2: That's a yes.
1: Little bit.
3: Okay.
1: The first one, and this is one that I've done a little bit. I really want to get into farming. Like I

0: I've had my gardens with like tomatoes and things like that. But that really does take time.
1: Well, there's a difference between growing a couple tomatoes in your backyard and farming.
2: No, I want to go in. I know. But now you need space for that. You buying a farm now?
0: Not a full farm yet. But like our backyard's pretty big. But it's again the time. 2020, the reason I had so many tomatoes and why they were so good and all of that is because I had the time
1: to cater to them. You were a COVID gardener.
0: Yes. And so that is difficult because I don't have the time for it. So that's one of them. The other thing, like you, Tanya, I just want to
1: drive one of those big combines and going down those rows.
2: I want to till the dirt.
1: Yeah, and keeping those straight lines.
2: That looks so satisfying.
1: That does.
2: We'll help.
0: You can help.
1: Yeah. I don't want to grow or plant things. I just want to drive the big machines.
2: Me too.
0: Like you, I want to not learn how to knit, but learn how to sew.
2: Okay.
0: Because, I mean, my mom, I'm so lucky to have her here, living here now. Mm-hmm. Because when I need alterations, it's so easy to get it done. And getting alterations done are very expensive.
1: Expensive. Absolutely. And last time I took a jacket and tried to go, they're like, look, it's going to be 6 months.
0: Yeah.
2: I was like, forever.
1: What? Because, yeah, there's so few people that do it anymore. They're so backed up.
0: Right. So I love having my mom here to do that. But eventually she's going to be like, I don't want to do it.
2: Right. You know what I mean? Mm-hmm. And that'll be it. So you want to learn.
0: But then my one that I think might shock you a little bit. It's my new obsession. I haven't bought anything yet. I haven't started it.
1: She wants to ride motorcycles or something crazy.
0: I'm more of a voyeur when it comes to this right now. Mm-hmm. I'm just watching.
1: Okay.
2: What you watching?
0: Dollhouses and miniatures.
2: That's so expensive.
0: But like even the people that paint their own, you want to make them, not just collect them. But also, I mean, I'm sure I'll collect as well.
1: But that's not a skill.
0: But I want to learn how to like put a dollhouse together and like make it and do all the things and paint the little awnings.
1: Honestly, my dollhouse would
0: be way better than my own house because I would take more time on it. Than, you know.
2: I will tell you, any person that I've ever seen in a video or anything, they seem so at peace.
0: Right?
2: Making it like just like placing, you know, whatever item in whatever room. And those houses are immaculate.
0: That's what I'm saying.
2: But it's expensive.
1: Give me a tiny little vacuum to get in there, though.
0: Yes.
1: Have you ever done models or anything in like miniature scale? I tried models when I was young, and I had anger issues and focus issues and ADHD and all that stuff. And
2: my hands are too big.
1: It did not work. And then it's the first time I glue something to my finger or a sticker doesn't go on right. Like it's just Hulk smash and I'm done with this project for sure.
0: Yeah, so. I haven't experienced it yet. I mean, I guess the best... I get it, that's not making models, but I always love Christmas because I love putting up the Christmas village and like setting it up.
1: Okay.
0: You know what I mean?
2: Right over the alley.
0: So I've got that stuff. Like I know how to place and whatever, but I want one that's maybe year round.
1: What if you combine it with you and Jim could do this together? Does Jim have any interest in like model trains? And then you can just set up a big table in the living room and he'll do the train and you'll do all the trees and the little villagers and make little scenes and conversations.
0: I wish that was the case, but no, that's not going to be his scenario. But on Facebook, we did get some messages. Megan Metz, she's like me. She's like, oh my God, I'd find a way to still overwhelm myself with too many things.
1: Yep.
0: I'd want to learn how to surf, play piano, play guitar, learn how to fix cars, learn construction. I want to do it all.
1: Wow. Yeah, I think you got to tackle one skill at a time.
0: Whitney said, take piano lessons again and learn to crochet.
2: Mm-hmm. Mm-hmm.
0: Susie, play guitar. Courtney also wants to learn sign language. That is something she's interested in.
1: And you got a potential student now.
0: We can work together.
1: Because, you know, they say the best way to learn something is to teach it to somebody else.
0: Absolutely. That is true. And I have been trying to teach Tanya. That is part of
2: mine. I know a couple of them.
0: Yeah.
2: I know the best.
1: But you're also not trying to learn it. Like, you're like, oh, show me that. That's neat.
2: Just a few of them. Yeah. I mean, I'm willing to be her student. If she comes to me and say, hey, let's learn this one, I'm willing to do it. But it's not like I'm going to her and say, girl, teach me something today.
1: Yeah, let's figure out in a month that we can have a full conversation without ever opening our mouths.
0: But we know how to say you broke B.
2: Yeah.
0: That's,
2: that was my favorite one.
1: That's how y'all can sit in meetings and throw stuff across each other.
2: But I will say, because that one's free, I will do that one with you. The dollhouse thing, I like that for you because you do, like you are creative, like when you decorate your house and stuff, it's fabulous.
0: I think it's kind of like that grandma core thing, right? Like, you know how grandma core is like the new restaurant trend?
1: Yeah.
0: Right. That we've all just been so wrapped up in all of these technology and all the things that there's something
1: about.
0: I remember going to my great grandmother's house

0: or, you know, my aunt's or whoever's house
1: right.
0: that would have the dollhouses in there, that would have the pieces there. And you're like, oh, that's so cool, you know? And now that doesn't really exist.
2: Yeah.
0: It's not really a, I mean, I know it does, obviously.
2: I'm going to go on Facebook Marketplace right now. I'm going to find you some dollhouse stuff, some like busted up ones, and I'm going to bring them to you. And then next time I come around, I want to see them just displayed and look them
0: wonderful. Progress.
2: Yeah. I'm going to put a challenge to you.
1: I think she's going to like it.
3: Watch

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17: 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We got sunshine today, a high of 92. Next high is high at 1142. 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
1: Good morning. You found two girls and a guy with Tanya, Brooke, and Jay. 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

0: He doesn't want to let go of his hair.
1: Ooh.
2: Oh. That's a serious topic.
0: We got a message from one of our two girls and a guy fans that said, can we just let it go? She didn't want it. She wanted to remain anonymous. What are we going to call her?
2: Pam.
0: Pam. Okay.
1: Pam.
0: Because she didn't want her husband to necessarily know that it's her that's putting this out there.
1: Right.
0: But she was like, why won't he just shave it? He's holding on to his last pieces.
1: Doing that little wispy comb over.
0: Yes. Mm. And it's just not working. He would look so much better if he would just let it go. How do I let him know that that's what I want?
1: Can we start with, because I mean, I gratefully don't have this issue.
0: Yes.
1: My hair has always been too thick. Humble brag. Uh-huh. Like I've had barbers that are like, I don't know if my clippers can get through this, but I feel for this man because that is such a strong part of your identity that you've, especially if it happens, you know, you're into your 30s, your 40s, and you're like, it's just always been there. It's one thing to go gray, but for it to just leave.
0: Yeah.
1: That's tough.
2: Yeah.
1: Unless you're my brother-in-law and ha-ha.
2: Stop it.
0: Now, Tanya, I know you love a bald man.
2: I do, but everybody can't rock one.
0: True.
2: And I have to say that it's not up to her, unfortunately, because I don't know why men feel like it's a part of their identity. And when they lose their hair, they lose themselves. But it's a journey that he has to carry. And everybody can't rock a bald head.
0: And listen, I get it. Like, I am a person who puts a lot of weight and value into my hair.
2: Right.
1: And as we well know, yeah.
0: Yeah, I have very fine baby hair, which is why I've had extensions forever. And I just took them out and chopped it. And I haven't had short hair in a long time. And I'm still getting used to it. I've gotten a lot of compliments. So thank you all for reaching out about that.
2: Right.
0: But it is still something that I'm like, I miss my long hair. I just found value in that. And the beauty is I can go and put extensions in, right?
2: Yeah.
0: And have it grow again miraculously overnight.
2: Right.
0: But for him, it's a little different. You know what I've never understood? Why men don't allow themselves or feel like it's not okay for them, because I'll go put extensions in all day long.
2: Right.
0: Why it's not okay for them to go get plugs or to go, why that's such a taboo. I know it's more expensive. I get that.
1: I think it's more of just, you've seen so many, so many bad ones. There's such a wide range. There was a celebrity recently who talked about it, who was like, spend the money because
2: it's worth it.
1: Right. But if you don't spend the money, it's like anything else. If you go for the cheap ones, it's going to show.
0: If you get the Timo version of hair plugs, it's going to show up as Timo.
1: Yeah, and it's not any better than comb over. So
0: right.
1: Yeah.
2: But I think society has made men feel that way. It's just like with them doing like skincare and taking care of their face or, you know, getting mani pedicures. It's just one of those things where everybody had always said men don't do those things. But times have changed.
0: Right.
1: I think it's more about quality. Like for me specifically, I know like I would be like, sure, 100% I would do that.
2: Right.
1: But I've just seen so many bad versions of it that I was like, well, I feel like then I look so much worse. I would rather have like the horseshoe male pattern baldness. Ooh. Than the little spots, the little tufts that are like, clearly you tried to do something
2: right. And
1: you failed at doing something.
0: But even the horseshoe like reminds me of what my like dad and his friends should have. Like we're in 2026 now.
1: Yeah, that is, yeah.
0: Let's get that rid is of, gone. Like, let's
1: that
0: go
1: is,
0: bald.
1: George from Seinfeld is the one who it brings to mind.
0: Like, let's
1: the last time
0: it up
1: I saw that.
0: And go bald.
2: Oh, he looks great in a bald head.
0: He looks great with a bald head. Or go get the plugs. Like my brother. I love my brother very much. And I've said this to his face. I don't know if that's right or wrong or indifferent. It doesn't matter. We have a very honest relationship with each other. But he had mentioned that his hair was receding. Mm-hmm. And he's got the Namundsen forehead. We all have big foreheads in our family. And he's got the receding hairline that's like coming in strong right now.
1: He's got that 5, 6, 7 head.
0: It's just, well, but then the front part is down.
2: Yeah.
0: Like the peak is there. It's side
2: the
0: part.
2: The temples are.
0: And I'm like,
2: yeah.
1: That's how my brother-in-law started.
0: I'm like, just go get it done. You have money. Like he's got money. He does very well for himself.
2: But it's not even about the money. Making the decision to do it because then he's like, people are going to talk that I have this now.
0: Who cares?
2: They care. But for her, she needs to at least

0: have a conversation with him before saying, you know what, your hair looks awful, you look awful with the horseshoe, whatever. She needs to have a conversation. Why are you holding on to this?
1: Yes.
0: And let him explain to her. But a lot of men just won't do it.
2: Well, it feels like failure. Like, even though it's not anything you have control over.
0: Exactly.
2: It feels like I've failed. Like, maybe something's going to happen. It's gonna come back. I don't think there's any instance where it's ever come back for anybody.
0: Right.
2: Other than, you know, you've had, you know, radiation, chemotherapy, something like that. Like, if your hair is going, it's not going to come back. And that's a hard thing, I think, for men to face, that I'm feeling like I am not enough.
0: Is there anyone out there who was losing their hair and shaved it off, and it's the best thing they ever did? 843-375-0959.
2: Or you regret it.
0: 59. That's true.

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0: From downtown to Mount Pleasant to wherever you're already late, this is Two Girls and a Guy with Tanya, Brooke, and Jay on Mix 95.9.
1: Good morning, y'all, with Tanya, Brooke, and Jay. What's your name and where are you calling from?
2: Morning, I'm calling from Ladson. My name is Alexis.
1: Hi, Alexis. Do you want to comment on the man going bald?
2: Well, I actually have two men in my life who have had balding, like the receding hairline, everything like that. And they actually started using Spartan conditioner, shampoo, and then like a spray.
0: Okay.
2: And actually, both of them have hair regrowth.
0: Really?
2: Like,
0: wow.
2: They go to the barber and they're like, I see follicles and like I can physically see the little baby hairs like coming up in their receding hairlines, their places. Like, it's crazy, but it really works. Like, 3 months is when it like really starts to take off, but it works so well.
0: Wow.
2: I highly recommend it to anybody.
3: Question, is it growing back enough to where it's like really replenishing what they had before, or is it just like
1: peach fuzz,
3: a little bit of an amount?
2: It's doing both. So, okay. Like, it starts off as peach fuzz,
3: sure.
2: And then as they, like, keep shaving it and keep cutting it, it keeps regrowing and thicker. Like, I can actually see, like, my husband's one of them, and I can actually see, like, in the places where he wouldn't have it. And he's in his mid-40s. So, like, I can see in the places that he used to not have it, I can actually see hair coming in.
1: Okay, real talk.
2: Yeah.
1: Because you just mentioned your husband. Now, have you ever had a conversation with him about him losing his hair? Is there a true insecurity about it?
2: 100%. 100%. He actually, for years, had, I think what one of you were talking about was the, like, far up, hairline and then the widow's peak.
0: Mm-hmm.
2: And he did the whole comb over. He did the thinning. The middle of his head was thinning for forever. And I was just finally like, babe, like, why don't you shave it? And he had that exact same hesitation of shaving it, and finally he just did it. And then he started using this shampoo and conditioner, and he's been shaving it now for like probably 6 months, but he's seeing the hair growth, so he's starting to like let it grow back in. And once he, I think, kind of like just did it, he felt a lot better because he realized that he actually looked really good with with a shaved head.
1: Yeah. I don't know if you said the name of the product, but can you give that out? Because I'm pretty sure there's a couple of men. What is it called?
2: Spartan. Like Greek gods, you know, strong.
0: Okay.
4: And then what is the 1-800 number, the website, and the special keyword that you give it the next 30 seconds?
1: For your endorsement.
2: Will say, I know this sounds like an endorsement, but I swear it's not. You do need, like, there's like a root activator spray.
1: Uh-huh.
2: Because one of the guys just used the shampoo and conditioner, and then my other friend used all three. And the one who used all three definitely saw more like changes faster than the other one. So now they both use the root spray, and it's wonderful.
1: You know what? You need to be their endorser and say, but wait, there's more.
2: Right.
1: Because you just sold that product, honey.
3: I will say with the spray stuff, if it's the minoxidil, because that's for men or women, I got some of that once I took my extensions out because I wanted my hair to grow longer and fuller and all of that. I'm sure that's what the product is. You can get it.
4: That's the active ingredient or whatever.
2: Right. So I'm not only seeing like his current hair, like both of their current hair like thicken,
0: because
2: that's what the shampoo and conditioner does, but the root activator is what actually gets those new follicles. But like on a daily basis, I can physically see like the follicles coming in and like the little baby peach fuzz hair starting to come up. It's
1: okay, we're waiting for your infomercial to come out. Thanks so much for sharing. Have a good day.
2: Bye.
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1: Just got a message from Bill. It said, oh my God, what is this product that the lady is talking about?
2: Somebody, this is not an infomercial. We did not turn into an infomercial.
1: Wait, but hold on. This is what Bill said. Somebody that I know has a bald spot on the back of their head starting to get insecure about it. And then said, Spartan, got it. Root activator spray. Okay, got it. Got it. Sold on two girls and a guy. Sold.
3: I love that he is actively listening.
1: I know, right? Pam had messaged Tanya and I about her husband. That's what we're calling her.
2: Yeah, not a real name.
1: Called out. No. But her husband's going bald, and she was like, just let it go. Like, why can't he just
2: shave it?
1: Let it go.
2: Clean.
1: Scott said, I lost my hair at 42. I tried holding on to it for a year. Finally, I let it go. Grew a great beard. I get more compliments now than I ever did before.
2: That's a strong move, I think. Go, yeah. If you can grow a beard, it becomes so much more impressive somehow when you don't have hair on top of your head.
3: It looks very distinguishing.
1: Yes. Mm-hmm.
3: Because I love a bald head. Yeah, I love a bald head, but a bald head with a good beard that's trimmed and coiffed.
2: Yeah. You got to keep it right.
3: Very good looking.
2: You got time. You're not combing your hair. You got time to trim that beard.
3: Exactly.
1: Well, besides calling out Pam's husband, why don't we call it ourselves? What is something that
2: we're
1: going to
2: shave your head?
1: No.
2: I will say, though, real quick, it's not for everybody, because I did it for a radio stunt not too long. That was probably 5-6 years ago.
3: You shaved your head?
2: I shaved clean. And as she's finishing up, the barber went, She's like, yeah, clean shave is not for you. I'm like, we are in it. This just happened. You can't tell me that right now.
1: You know what, though? I believe that the Lord protects those who have, if he is going to remove your hair,
2: yeah.
1: I do believe that at least you'll be blessed with a good head, right? You were doing it, and you were doing it for a great cause.
2: That's true, yeah.
1: But you have great hair, so maybe that's why you have a bad head. You can't have it all. You know what I mean?
3: I will tell you this. This is the gauge if you're going to have a great bald head. You have to have a great occipital bone.
1: Ooh, the water.
3: That's that nugget right back here that you can grab, and it's rounded.
1: Yeah.
2: Okay.
3: Because that would show that your whole head would be rounded. Like, turn around, Jay.
2: I got a flat back of my head. Don't make
3: That's
2: me do
3: why
2: this.
3: It wouldn't work.
2: The back of my head is flat.
3: Do you have the nugget in the back?
1: I got a nugget.
3: See. Hold
1: Come
3: on.
1: Here. Feel my head.
3: Everybody driving right now. Feel your occipital.
2: Grab Brooke's nugget and let us know the quality.
3: You got a very.
2: I got a good nugget.
3: Healthy occipital bone.
2: Congratulations.
1: I'm blushing right now. Thank you so much.
3: That is your gauge if it's going to work. Your head is very flat in the back. That's why it wouldn't work for you. Okay. Everybody test it out.
2: Okay.
1: So what is something that you need to let go of right now? 843-375-0959. Do you have something, Jay?
2: I'm so perfect that it's hard
1: goodness.
2: To come up with
3: you can't
2: anything.
3: Can't wear a bald head, so there's that.
2: Maybe modesty. I need to get rid of my modesty.
1: Ain't that the truth?
2: I think.
3: We agree.
2: Yeah.
3: We agree.
1: Tanya, anything for you?
3: Can I think on it? You put me on the spot.
1: I'll tell you what mine is.
3: You
1: I
3: have one.
1: Know
3: okay,
1: mine.
3: You do yours, and then
1: okay. For me, what I need to let go of, and don't say Amazon purchases or anything like that, because that ain't happening. I have a box, and I know a lot of people do. Or a lot of women do. I have a box of my skinny clothes, right?
2: Okay.
1: And even though I have lost weight, and honestly, some of those clothes in there are the size that I am now.
3: Right.
1: That I can wear, right? Some are still a little bit smaller. I kept a little range in there.
2: Right.
1: But I need to get rid of them because, number one, I'm not going to have... I've never wanted kids, not going to have kids now, right?
3: Right. Like,
1: so it's not like they'll ever be able to reuse the way that like my mom kept a sweater from the 70s that when I was in high school, I loved it.
2: Yeah,
1: it was back in style, all of that. They're not coming back to anybody close to me anytime soon.

0: And if I tried to wear them now, I look like I'm trying too hard. Like, yeah. I look like I'm trying to dress like a teenager, or I look like I'm, my body has changed, yeah. right? Like, I've got a different body. I actually prefer it now versus mm-hmm. how it was then. Yeah. But there are just things that wouldn't work right or fit right. Like, I just need to let go of those clothes.
1: Now that you're saying all of this, I had to really think about it. And Harry has called me out, and I don't know why I don't turn them in. Do you know every South Carolina driver's license I have from every address? He was like, you're only supposed to have one. And you know, when you change your address, you could just mail, like do it online and they'll mail it to you.
2: You're right. Yeah.
1: I have every driver's license I've ever had.
2: I have at least the last one or two.
1: Is that illegal? Because Harry made it seem like it was illegal.
2: Presenting it as illegal.
0: Oh, okay.
1: Oh,
2: if you just own it and it's just in a drawer somewhere, that's not illegal.
1: There was a one time that wasn't expired, but it wasn't my correct address. That's not illegal.
2: If you have a new one, because I think it's a new number and there's all kinds of different things. But
1: okay, maybe erase all that I just said.

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1: 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You're going to hit stop and go on next and around Grand Boulevard. And we've got bumper-to-bumper traffic on Highway 52 near NAD. Be your eyes and ears on the roadway. Call us 972-1152.

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What up, y'all? It's Ellie Roll, and it's Thursday. My days have been mixed up, though, because I woke up today thinking it was Friday. And, well, it's not. I got a whole another day. Oh, God. It's all right. We'll get through it. Right here, Mix 95.9, it's Justin Bieber, Daisy.

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Funny story about Andy Grammer. I met him once. Very first time I ever stepped foot into these walls of this radio station. I was in high school and I was coming to see Two Girls and a Guy. And Andy Grammer was there. No.

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Mix 95.9 local first. If you noticed a heavier police presence downtown Charleston yesterday evening, well, you're right. The bomb squad and Charleston police investigated reports of a grenade being

reports of a grenade being found, and it was located. Now the U.S. Air Force is in possession of it. All the roads have reopened, and the area is secure. I caught it.

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0: to call her Michelle because she doesn't want her real name being used. 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I wasn't flirting. 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
1: and
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What up, y'all? It's Ellie Roll. It's about my time to get on out of here. Hope y'all enjoy the rest of your Thursday, because guess what? Yeah, tomorrow is Friday. Joe is up next.

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0: 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Sun and clouds the rest of today, 91. Scattered storms tomorrow, 87. Rain on Saturday, 88. Sun and clouds on Sunday and 90. The next low tide at 534.
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2: Okay, love, back in your 843 Traffic Center. Accidents now being reported. Don Holt Bridge, eastbound on the upslope and westbound on the downslope. College of Charleston Harbor Walk on Concourse Street. Mobile Exxon on Montague. And the Wapu Cut Bridge over on James Island. We're still working Exxon at Harbor View. 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

95.9 and your latest low country weather for James Island, Folly Beach. Scattered storms tomorrow, 87. Rain on Saturday, 88. But it clears out on Sunday and 90. The next low tide at 5:30.

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Who is ready to jet off to Baltimore for BTS at M&T Stadium? Is that you? Yes? Stay with me. Don't leave. I have the BTS flyaway winning word a little after 4 o'clock. You're almost there with Mix 95.9.

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2: Now, from the Gerald's Tires and Brakes 843 Traffic Center.
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0: off of 197 out in Somerville and Cumming Street, downtown Charleston. We're still working Don Holt Bridge both directions, up and down. Wapu Cut Bridge over on James Island. Exxon on Harborview. Otranto at Red Oak. Lockwood at Broad. 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College of Charleston Harbor Walk on Concord Street. Mobile Exxon on Montague. Taking about 28 minutes to get from Goose Creek to downtown. 972-1152.
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4: Hey, love, back in your 843 Traffic Center. Accidents now being reported 26 eastbound at the 209 Ashley Phosphate. Coming at Line Street. Country Club at Folly Road. 1370 North Main Street. 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And Ladson at Industrial. We're also still working North Highway 17 at Snead Farm. 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

Mix 95.9 and your low country weather for Daniel Island and Wando tomorrow. Scattered storms, 87. Rain on Saturday, 88. And Sunday, sun and clouds drying up, 90. The next low tide at 5:34. I can't.

95.9, local first. All these 4th of July festivities planned out. Head to Front Beach for the Isle of Palms fireworks at the beach. And all beachgoers must clear the sand by 6:30 for prep. And outside fireworks are strictly prohibited.

The USA turns 250 this year, and the story of freedom runs right through the Lowcountry. In 1776, patriots at Fort Sullivan stood their ground. Palmetto logs absorbed the fire, the British retreated, and Charleston helped spark a revolution. Join us as we honor the United States semi-quincentennial, celebrating the resilience that built our nation. 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
1: Cruising toward the 5 o'clock hour, accidents are not being reported. Ashley River Road at Playground, 605 St. James Avenue, that is by the Walmart, Highway 78 at Commercial Center Drive, 5305 North Red Avenue, 26 eastbound at the 216 Cosgrove, and 1703 Ashley River Road. We also have a disabled motorist being reported King at Columbus, downtown Charleston. We're still working 106 South Live Oak, Latson at Industrial Center, Coming at Line, and 26 eastbound at the 209A off-ramp, 972-1152.
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Here's Maroon 5. Here's your low country weather for North Charleston and Ladson. Scattered storms, 87 tomorrow. Saturday rain, 88. And 534, the next low

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Amy Luther, our friend Amy Luther of North Charleston, the Mix fan of the day celebrating. 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
2: Cruising toward the 6 o'clock hour. Accidents are now being reported. Highway 78, 1701 Ashley River Road. Sphinx at Rivers and Midland Park. 1969 Wild Indigo Way in Hanahan. 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And Blessed Sacrament Church. Taking about 44 minutes to get from Ladson to Johns Island. 972-1152.
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3: Wow, there is so much going on this week. A huge soccer match ahead, big bands all day Saturday, and our annual Summer Solstice kickoff party, new bites to try, and it all ends with a special salute to Dad. Let's start with this. USA won Friday night, and it was a blast. There were hundreds of people at Red's Ice House cheering for the USA. It was so much fun. So, let's do it again this Friday at 3 when the USA takes on Australia, mate. Then, stick around for music with AC Scar. Red's will be throwing out a new World of Flavor menu, shrimp scampi roja from Italy, and a Mexican Baja bowl worth cheering for. 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
4: Top of the 6 o'clock hour, K-Love back in your 843 Traffic Center. Accidents now being reported 26 westbound, mile marker not specified, and Highway 52, Mount Corner. We also have a disabled motorist being reported 26 eastbound in the rest area. We're still working Lincolnville Road at Candlebrush, Folly at Harborview, Binks at Rivers and Midland Park, and Highway 78, as well as 1969 Wild Indigo Way, Hanahan. See anything else? 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

Mix 95.9 weather for Somerville and Ridgeville. Tomorrow, scattered storms, 87. Rain, 88 on Saturday. Sunday will be a nice day. Sun and clouds and up to 90 degrees.

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2: Now, from the Gerald's Tires and Brakes 843 Traffic Center.
3: Accidents now being reported 26 eastbound at the 203 College Park, Bridgeview Village on Romney Street, Aviation Avenue, Ashley River Road at Middleton Lakes, Parks at River's Edge, Main Road at Savannah Highway, US 17 Ramp, 3191 Ashley Phosphate by Neal Brothers, Nail So Deep on Meeting Street, and Liberty Hall at Goose Creek Boulevard. Still working Folly at Harborview, Lincolnville at Candlebrush, Highway 52, and Wild Indigo Way. Disabled motorists still being reported. 26 eastbound rest stop. 972-1152.
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0: We're going to call her Michelle because she doesn't want her real name being used. She said, what's the line between being friendly and getting in the way? One of her single friends got upset because she was talking to some guys that they met while they were out. I wasn't flirting. I wasn't trying to get anyone's attention. I was just being friendly and making conversation. Later that night, my friend said to me that she felt like I was hurting her chances of meeting someone because the guys were talking to her.
1: The friend may be a little jealous, and if you want to get that attention, you got to step up a little bit.
2: Because Michelle's not looking for anything, right. So I feel like she's more likely to just be like, hey, what's going on with you? What's right. your name?
0: It does appear that way.
1: Sometimes right. you can think that you're too cute. And the boys need to come to the yard, you know?
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1: and
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0: 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They've grown fast, but they haven't lost that heart.
1: It's been 5 years now. It's been an enjoyable ride.
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4: Wow, there is so much going on this week. A huge soccer match ahead, big bands all day Saturday, and our annual summer solstice kickoff party, new bites to try, and it all ends with a special salute to Dad. Let's start with this. USA won Friday night, and it was a blast. There were hundreds of people at Red's Ice House cheering for the USA. It was so much fun. So, let's do it again this Friday at 3 when the USA takes on Australia, mate. Then, stick around for music with AC Scar. Red's be throwing out a new World of Flavor menu, shrimp scampi roja from Italy, and a Mexican Baja bowl worth cheering for. Also, the Caribbean's best Cuban sandwich ever, and everyone will be rooting for our new All-American ribs. 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Yep, three margaritas for $25, V-I-C-T-O-R-Y, and all kinds of cool margaritas in a big World Cup for $10. Yep, it's a huge week on the creek, so you better head to Red's Ice House in Mount Pleasant on Historical Shem Creek.
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